0: 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Citrión 90.1. 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
1: Reluctantly crouched at the starting line. Engines pumping and thumping in time. The green light flashes, the flags go up. Churning and

0: Esta es la combinación sonora perfecta para informarte y disfrutar. 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
1: But the heart is also heaven. And the beautiful engineers are all dead. The secret technicians conspire for their own glamour. In the future, but now drink vodka and lament the security forces. But the heart is also heaven. And the beautiful engineers are all dead. The secret technicians conspire for their own glamour. But the heart is also heaven. The beautiful engineers are all dead. The secret technicians conspire for their own glamour. In the future, but now drink vodka and lament the security forces. But the heart is also heaven.

0: escuchas o escuchas lo que ya eres. Trión 90.1. Sé diferente.
1: Ladies and gentlemen, as you know, we have something special down here at Birdland this evening. A recording for Blue Note Records.

drink, have a good time now. Welcome to Paradise. Paradise. Paradise.